0: Listen, girl, why you messing around with my man? Your man? What you got, some kind of merchandise sticker on him or something? Huh, well, everybody knows that man belongs to me. Well, we'll just see what he has to say about the situation. Get your hands off of him. I'll show you what I can do with my hands.
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Yeah, and I'd make up songs.

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Back without a clue. You're inside the Death Row Review. I'm your host with the most. And we're gonna end this 2024 with a bang. I want you to lay back and enjoy yourself. All you roller skaters out there, grab your skates and get ready for a trip.

0: 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It's Keziah. It's Keziah Jones talking to you right here. 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
1: 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I've got more rhymes than the Bible's got songs. Just like the prodigal son, I return. 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'Cause I've got lyrics that you ain't got.

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You don't know this is Lila Iken, and you're locked into Superfly Radio. And when you play these tunes, yeah, we hold a vibe. 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

time rolls on. To do nothing is to move backwards, cause then you know time rolls on. Temptational, sensational impulses

like a basket full of time bombs, just waiting the right time to explode. Or like a top artist, or like a top artist with his works in the closet, waiting for them, waiting for them, waiting for them to walk out and be exposed. When thinking is an active, when thinking is an active, when thinking is an active, it's labeled passive, and ideas will never be exposed, cause to do nothing is to move backwards, and we grow old, and we grow old. It's like missing your jet at the airport, then taking the wrong subway train home, or like the footprints on the sands of time that fade away unless we trek on. Or like musicians cooped in corners, sitting there, listening to records, ain't thought about touching their horns. Sitting there, sitting there, sitting there, sitting there, listening to someone else blow from dusk to dawn, dusk to dawn, dusk to dawn. And when it comes time to play, when it comes

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But it may sound cold, but didn't you know? It may sound cold, but

touching their horns, sitting there listening to someone else blow from dusk to dawn, dusk to dawn, dusk to dawn. 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

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This is this one shot, y'all.